0: download your app.
1: I'm the party application rocking just like that.
0: This is International Big Mega Radio Smasher.
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The audience supported, and you know, the picked a winner. I took my dick to the altar for Medina and Santino. 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

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So I threw her power, don't fool around with an Oscar Mayer winner. You must be sure that the girl is pure for the funky Cool Medina. You know, ain't no plans with a man. This is the 80s, and I'm down with the ladies, you know.

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The audience voted, and you know, they picked a winner. I took my tip to the Hilton for me, Tina, and some dinner. She had a few drinks, I'm thinking soon what I'll be getting. Instead, she

0: 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Ow! Another one busts the dust. Hey, hey! Another one busts the dust. Hey!
1: La veu inconfusible i irrepetible de

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She opens shop.

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Appetizing young love for sale. Love that's fresh and still unspoiled. Love that's only slightly soiled. 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

0: 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Or did you ever?
1: What a swell party this is.
2: And have you heard the story of a boy, a girl, unrequited love?
3: Sounds like pure soap opera. I may cry.

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Boys? Movies? Deciding which shirt goes with which skirt?